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Scat Country 103. It's Tony, the ride home. Morgan Wallen's people, whoever those people are, say they really want to lean into him sounding super country, but the music sounding more pop. And this is a step in that direction. Ben, by now.

0: It's DJ Walker, Tori D, and tomorrow we're kind of curious, when you're dating somebody, what is the test they have to pass in order for you to continue to see them?
1: Yeah, like, do you ask them to read page 293 out of Pride and Prejudice?
0: Or will they let you look through their phone?
1: Oh, no.
0: Maybe it could get you tickets to Country in the Grove. You tell us yours tomorrow.

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I know that's a phrase that gets used a lot. It's not, doesn't make any sense. But you get the vibe, right? Get those boots off, get ready to have some fun. 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

0: I don't think it's necessary to mention the name of that song. If you don't know that by now, you live on another planet. And even then, you might still know it. It's Cat Country 103. I'm Tony. Glad to have you with me. And if you have been paying attention, or if you're a big fan of his and been kind of watching, you might be asking, hey, what is going on with this guy's neck? Country star Justin Moore. So he got out of rehab a while back. He's back out on the road and certainly happy to see that he's doing so well. But if you've seen him recently in any kind of pictures or videos, you may have noticed that his neck is quite a bit thicker than it used to be. And I guess after a cancer scare, it turned out to be something way different and way less scary, which thank God for that. He was on Tracy Lawrence's podcast recently, and he talked about what it was.
1: I'm sure people think, golly, he's been eating good. But we thought it was called a lipoma. It's just fat. It was benign, thank God. It would be very, very difficult to do surgery, and it may affect my singing and even my speaking voice. It doesn't affect me. I just look like a linebacker circa 1982.
0: I love his sense of humor. I've had the opportunity to interview him many times and always makes us laugh out loud. Such a good guy. Wishing him the very best in his continued sobriety journey. And, you know, whatever this thing is on the neck, let's hope it doesn't get any bigger and start interfering with his ability to sing or play. He's going to check in Time Saver Traffic.
2: 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Downtown Stockton, we have a car on its side at the Wilson on-ramp to westbound Crosstown Freeway and an accident involving a big rig now on the shoulder southbound I-5 at French Camp. Whether surfing a curling wave or savoring a sunset, the ocean moves us. 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
3: 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Now, whether or not your golf game is below par, unlike these puns, you'll have a ball. Sorry, that's my fourth golf pun. Or should I say fourth? 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It's a whole lot of fun. And yes, I feel shame. 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
8: 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It got so bad that eventually I started gluing the crowns in to where the post used to be to hold the crown on, just so that I could talk, but they would fall out at the worst time, like when I was at dinner or with family and friends. I eventually just started talking with my hand over my mouth because I didn't want people to see my teeth. And then comes Dr. Eggleston and inserts implants where my canine teeth used to be and new crowns, and he changed my life forever. 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And when they say changing lives by creating smiles, they mean it. 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

Beer 30 in progress here at Cat Country 103. I'm Tony, and I want to thank our sponsor, Terrazza Market, Riffin's Craft Beer Headquarters. 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

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Jack and Jim were a few good men. Where you learn how to kiss and cuss and fight too. Better watch out for the boys in blue. And all this small town, he said, she said. Ain't it funny how rumors spread? Like I know something y'all don't know. Man, that talk is getting old. 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Watch your mouth. Before I have to knock that loud mouth out. I'm tired of talking, man. Y'all ain't listening.

0: But a show that we loved in our house. We didn't expect to love it, but we ended up loving it. I guess they're reuniting a lot of the main cast and coming back for a new limited series with a twist. So the show is Sons of Anarchy. And I don't know if you watched that show or not. I did not expect to like it. I'm not a motorcycle guy, but I absolutely loved it. Katie and I have gone through and watched the whole series now at least a few times. And they're writing again, kind of. FX has ordered this limited series called Legends. It's going to bring back a lot of the main cast, even people who didn't make it in the original. You're going to get Charlie Hunnam, Jax. You get Clay back, Ron Perlman, Katie Sagal's character, Tara, Bobby, Chibs, Tig, Juice, all coming back. So what's it about? And that's where the twist comes in. They describe it like this. When the cast of Sons of Anarchy reunites at a fan convention after more than a decade, the line between life and art blurs as the fractured brotherhood finds itself up against a real-world threat more dangerous than anything they ever faced in their show. I don't know. It's kind of cool to see actors you like get back together and work. I don't know. It sounds like an interesting twist. Will I check it out? Yeah, I'll give it an episode or two. See what it does. No word on when this is going to hit our TV screens, but we'll keep you posted if you're a fan. Let's check out traffic.
1: 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Southbound 99 backed up from Yosemite Avenue in Manteca down toward Main Street Ripon. An earlier accident near Jacktone Road backed up most of that. And then more slowing on southbound 99 Beckwith to Tuolumne Boulevard in Modesto. 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I'm Tack Lawson. 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
1: 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It got so bad that eventually I started gluing the crowns in to where the post used to be to hold the crown on, just so that I could talk, but they would fall out at the worst time, like when I was at dinner or with family and friends. I eventually just started talking with my hand over my mouth because I didn't want people to see my teeth. And then comes Dr. Eggleston and inserts implants where my canine teeth used to be and new crowns, and he changed my life forever. I remember when the work was done, he held a mirror up to my face and he said, "Andy, what do you think?" 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I said, "Dr. Eggleston, I can't," and I couldn't get the words out. And he said, "Andy, you just did." 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

I don't know if it's just me, but I always feel a little awkward when I play two artists back-to-back who allegedly had a relationship and it didn't go well. Riley Green before, Megan Maroney now singing about medicine. Is this for Riley?

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2: What's up, y'all? I'm Cole Wetzel with my new song with Ella Langley, Jaded. It's Your Music Plus.
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2: 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I feel like I owe so much to that small town in Texas. And just taught me a lot about life and kind of maybe the man that I am today. So every time I go back, it feels like I never left. So it was

0: 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It's Your Music Plus, sponsored by Gusto.
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2: It's 2026, and what do you do if you get scammed online by a fake country star? Well, obviously, you sue the real star. Come on. It's Cat Country 103. I'm Tony. This is insane. And talking about wasting a court's time, a woman in Southern California got scammed out of $300,000 by a fake Kenny Chesney. And so she said, well, I'll tell you what I'm going to do. I'm going to sue the real guy, trying to get that money back. She said the country star had a duty to warn and protect her and other fans against scammers. She also alleged that somebody in Kenny's camp, real life, was feeding the scammers inside information, making it more realistic and getting some of that money. So how did this turn out? Pretty much like you'd expect. She lost, of course. Moral of the story here is you got to stay vigilant, especially when it comes to scammers online. Keep an eye out on behalf of some of your loved ones, too. Scammers really single out, most of the time, older and or lonely people. So if you know somebody like that in your life that also happens to be a fan of country, check in with them and just make sure they understand never, never, never, never, never, never, never, never, never in a million years, ever, ever, ever will a true country star ever come on DM you. First of all, they're not going to DM you most likely. But even if they do, they're not going to ask you for money. I'm a little stunned, actually, at the number of people who get scammed like this and the outrageous amounts that get given. If you've got $300,000 laying around to give rich man Kenny Chesney, may I suggest shooting some of that money to poor man Tony Randall as soon as possible? Thank you.
3: 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In Manteca, we have an accident clearing northbound I-5 before the 120 cutoff. It's moving off the freeway right now. Modesto, we're looking at slow traffic southbound 99 from Beckwith to Tuolumne Boulevard. 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
4: 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Now, whether or not your golf game is below par, unlike these puns, you'll have a ball. Sorry, that's my fourth golf pun. Or should I say fourth? Anyway, don't putt it off, get stuck in the rough, or drive past this opportunity. 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It's a whole lot of fun. And yes, I feel shame. 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

0: Well, that just about does it, I guess. Let me check my watch here. Yeah, oh, no, it's that time. It's Cat Country 103. I'm Tony, and I'm going to go home and eat some dinner. I'm hungry. I forgot to bring my lunch with me today, and it's taken a toll. I hope you will come back as well. Have a wonderful night. Please be safe. Be you. Stay weird. And then come back tomorrow, and we'll be weird together starting at 2 o'clock. And I will have more Country in the Grove tickets for you, as well as some other fun and frivolity. And you know the deal. We do this every night. I don't know what I'm doing tomorrow, but it'll be good-ish. All right, have a good night. 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
1: Cat Country traffic sponsored by Cal Fire. The slow spot right now is eastbound 205, still backed up a bit. MacArthur Drive getting onto northbound I-5 up to 120. An earlier accident was clearing in that area. Southbound 99, pockets of slowing Carpenter to Tuolumne Boulevard in Modesto. It only takes one spark to start a wildfire. 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
4: 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It got so bad that eventually I started gluing the crowns in to where the post used to be to hold the crown on, just so that I could talk, but they would fall out at the worst time, like when I was at dinner or with family and friends. I eventually just started talking with my hand over my mouth because I didn't want people to see my teeth. 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

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Luke Holmes, he says, absolutely good golfer. 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
1: Yes, I was wondering if you could play Riley Green, Worst Way.
0: Riley Green, Worst Way?
1: Yeah.
0: Absolutely. What's your name? Where are you calling in from?
1: Jody in Beaumont.
0: Thank you so much for listening to the show. I appreciate it. It's nice to meet you.
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1: It's a little bit of an autobiographical song. It's about a guy that's just embracing the wave of life and where it takes him. And for me, I'm single. I'm free. I'm addicted to the freedom a little bit, which I've kind of have some self-turmoil about of like, is this healthy, you know? Yeah. Am I ever going to settle down? I want to. I miss having a plus one to a lot of cool stuff in life. But I also love... you know, especially with what's happening with me in Las Vegas and this whole new type of music I'm making with electronic country music and just all, it's just taking me all these new places and like the potential for that's to take me all over the world. So I don't want to be too tied down right now because I want to give that enough attention, you know, that sure. And so I'm just being careful with how much bandwidth I give to somebody.
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1: Riley Green is learning way more than he ever expected about women's concert prep. After years of bras, sticky boobs, and even hair extensions flying on stage, his crew now keeps a whole bin of bras to donate. Because, as Riley recently learned, they're expensive. At a show in Maine this weekend, someone tossed their panties on stage, and Riley picked them up with a drumstick, hung them on a mic stand, and deadpanned, "Ma'am, you dropped those." The underwear's not being donated, but the bras might help some ladies who need them. Luke Combs just announced 12 stadium dates for 2027. His My Kind of Saturday Night tour kicks off April 3rd in Arlington, Texas, with Treaty Oak Revival, Avriana, Shenandoah, and Wyatt McCubbin joining him. And Colt Ford is recovering after a tour bus crash in Germany. He broke his shoulder and had to be rescued through a shattered windshield, but says the crew is a little banged up and grateful to be okay. That's your Country Nights Live news update. I'm Bev Rainey.
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4: 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It got so bad that eventually I started gluing the crowns in to where the post used to be to hold the crown on, just so that I could talk, but they would fall out at the worst time, like when I was at dinner or with family and friends. I eventually just started talking with my hand over my mouth because I didn't want people to see my teeth. 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

is up there with the Jelly Rolls of the world and how much weight he has been able to put his mind to and lose over 70 pounds now. Super proud of him. 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

0: 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And, you know, she still gets a little nervous going into the Opry.
1: 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I don't think I ever come to the Opry and play and not have those butterflies. 9-year-old Lainey would be freaking out. It kind of makes me emotional. Y'all gonna see me cry again.
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Gotta say, this is now one of my all-time favorites from Luke Combs. There's just, I don't know, something about the message of this song. Woman can do that. Just saying. Here's Rethink Some Things.

He's got a new song with Brooks and Dunn. Got some great advice from Ronnie Dunn, too, on the business and just life in general. It's Zach John King. Here's Get to Drinking.

weekend than in Cabo San Lucas with Riley Green, Tucker Wetmore, Diplo, and this guy, John Party, all in concert. It's going down. Look it up, y'all. Here's Boots Off on Country Nights Live.

0: Good news, Shaboozy. It's Country Nights Live. You know, he's had quite the journey as an artist.
1: 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And I was just like, man, I really enjoy this passion of mine, and I'm going to keep pursuing it until it gets me there. 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

I checked out Kane Brown's ear the other day. He let me see it after he got hit at like a zillion miles an hour with a golf ball. It's looking good. Super happy about that. Here's a woman. Hey, it's not-

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I remember when this next song here first came out and Lainey Wilson was just starting to get a name for herself. I was like, I'm going to bring both of these two in for a concert. It's going to be fantastic. Watching them on stage sing it together, worth it. Cole Swindell, Lainey Wilson, Never Say Never.

0: Hardy, Eric Church, Morgan Wallen, and Tim McGraw. That's MacArthur on Country Nights Live. We've got Cody Johnson's The Fall coming up next by request. If you want to know how he picked that one to be on country music radio.
1: 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I really did. And when we played it live, I was like, okay, you know, people enjoyed it, but I saw them talking to each other. I saw them like not really paying attention. And then it's like, all right, next song. Kick off into the fall. All the cell phones in the entire arena all go up and they're like, it's here. And I noticed it. And I was like, well, there's my research and development right there. So that's why we picked it.
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And to look at him now, it's Shane Prophet. Long live country.

0: got a song request.
1: Yeah, what would you like to hear?
0: I Got Better by Morgan Wallen.
1: Nice. What's your name? Where are you calling in from?
0: My name is Braden, and I'm calling in from Colorado Springs.
1: Oh, I love Colorado Springs. All right. You have a wonderful night, and thank you for calling the show.

0: Meg Ryan. It's Ride, Ride, Ride. This is Country Nights Live. You know, George has a pretty good reaction to having number ones he never thought he'd have.
1: I've been chasing the dream of being a country artist my whole life, right? Like, it's always what I wanted to do, but it always felt like a dream that was maybe too big to catch. You know, it's like telling somebody you want to go be a quarterback in the NFL or, you know, be a major league pitcher or something like that. You tell people you want to be a famous country singer and they'll look at you and be like, all right, man, good luck. Like, yeah. You know, I was just dumb enough to keep my head down and keep chasing it even when it wasn't working. And I'd always dreamed about like having the plaque to hang on the wall and you know what it would be like to be able to say I had a number one song, but I didn't think about the things that come along with it as far as like the touring and the brand opportunities and you know the opportunity to go in and make a full record, like all these things that are incredible that I didn't even realize came along with having my first success with that. So it's still a little bit hard for me to believe that we're here, but it's been awesome.
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We're on all of it. Check us out. Like us, follow us. You know the gig. Here's John Morgan and Kid Myself.

0: 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We're going to play Austin for you next. When it comes to her writing songs...
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0: You're up late. I'm up late. We might as well do this together. Hey, it's Justin Franiak from The Overnight Ride on Cat Country 103. 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

0: exactly does Tyler Hubbard go about picking singles?
1: I've always made it a challenge for myself and hopefully the label to try to pick singles, you know. I try to put as many singles on an album as I can and just know that they're not all going to be singles. But I also like to have the flexibility to kind of pick a single, like, in the moment and what I feel like I want to sing and I want to hear and what my audience and fan base wants and what the culture needs or wants at the moment and maybe what's lacking or where there's a space. And so I just feel like, for me, it's been a lot of fun to kind of take up this feel-good, up-tempo kind of lane right now, and yeah, from back then right now to Park, I mean, they're just kind of fun songs to hear on the radio. Still makes me smile, makes me want to roll my windows down, and it's just fun kind of leaning into that, and I'm excited and just super grateful for these singles.
0: Here's his latest. It's called Land. 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
1: I remember my mama bought me a blue leopard print pair of bell bottoms. 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
0: I hope she is. That is her signature look for sure. 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

0: Riley Green evidently has his staff collecting all of the bras that get thrown at him on stage to donate to women in need. I think that is fantastic. Great way to make a weird situation a whole lot better for other people. Here's Changed My Mind.
1: If you showed up, I wouldn't let you in.

0: 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It's Love and Life again. Ella Langley on Country Nights Live. She has got the best answer for not needing Botox.
1: I do not think I can get rid of the bangs. It really does fit my face. It's funny. Now when I see myself without them, like, plus who needs Botox? We have bangs.
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You're up late. I'm up late. We might as well do this together. Hey, it's Justin Franiak from The Overnight Ride on Cat Country 103. Thanks for streaming. 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

0: Better Life with Dr. Sanjay Gupta.
1: Dopamine has gotten a bit of a bad rap lately, blamed for everything from screen addiction to junk food cravings. Well, here's the thing. Dopamine itself isn't really the villain. It's the chemical of reward and motivation. Trouble, experts say, is that we're flooding our brains with quick hits. The endless scroll, the bingeable shows, the bag of chips. So what is the fix? Make your brain work for it. Researchers at Stanford found the more effort something takes, the bigger and more lasting the reward feels. Picture the view from the top of a mountain. It looks the same whether you drove or you hiked, but it probably feels better when you've earned it. Same goes for baking cookies instead of buying them, or meeting a friend for coffee instead of texting. So here's my advice. Add a little friction to your life. The good stuff in life usually is the stuff you have to work for. I'm Dr. Sanjay Gupta, helping you live a better life.
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His name is actually Cole Rainey Swindell, and he named his beautiful little baby girl Rainey. 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Definitely a girl dad. 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

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Make sure you tune in. Had a chance to check out his ear the other day. He's doing a lot better. 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
1: Riley Green is learning way more than he ever expected about women's concert prep. After years of bras, sticky boobs, and even hair extensions flying on stage, his crew now keeps a whole bin of bras to donate. Because, as Riley recently learned, they're expensive. At a show in Maine this weekend, someone tossed their panties on stage, and Riley picked them up with a drumstick, hung them on a mic stand, and deadpanned, "Ma'am, you dropped those." The underwear's not being donated, but the bras might help some ladies who need them. Luke Combs just announced 12 stadium dates for 2027. His My Kind of Saturday Night tour kicks off April 3rd in Arlington, Texas, with Treaty Oak Revival, Avery Anna, Shenandoah, and Wyatt McCubbin joining him. And Colt Ford is recovering after a tour bus crash in Germany. He broke his shoulder and had to be rescued through a shattered windshield, but says the crew is a little banged up and grateful to be okay. That's your Country Nights Live news update. I'm Bev Rainey.
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0: And this song right here, he's got Eric Church, Morgan Wallen, and Tim McGraw on it with him. Talk about making some boss moves, calling those guys up and going, hey, let's do MacArthur.
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Country Nights Live, I'm Bev Ranney. Don't forget, we've got Charles Wesley Godwin on the show with us coming up on Friday, all kicking off at 7 o'clock. Big thanks to our producer, Justin Reimer, for everything he does for Country Nights Live. And you, here's Megan Maroney.

Shane Prophet, getting married in about 2 months, just put out a song about his lovely fiance, Chloe. He's been giving marriage advice on social media. This week it was the secret to a happy relationship, strategic taxidermy placement. He tried to put the wild boar mount in his living room, and she said no, so now it's in the man cave.

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0: Do you hate the dentist? I'm Justin. It's the overnight ride. I may have some good news for you. I don't hate the dentist. I'm just weary of the dentist. I'm 35 years old. If they still offer that bubblegummy laughing gas they put on your nose to calm you down, I'm taking it. I don't care if everybody in that office is talking crap behind my back. I want it. What if eating Cheetos made it easier to go to the dentist? Cheetos released Sweet Phantom Heat, the flavor of fear. It creates a sensation of heat, tingling, a subtle fizz, and numbing. Because it's Szechuan peppers, which I've bitten into one before and my face did go numb. So if it's numbing your mouth, that means eating the Cheetos before you go could help you get through the dentist. I asked for the most numbing, the most gas, the most everything they're legally able to give me because I am so scared. Here is the problem. Let me look up the color of these things. They are slightly red, which means if you eat too many Cheetos before you go to the dentist, they could think it is blood. So I guess there is a downside to this. You know, before you get a tattoo, sometimes they say numbing cream before you go to the doctor. Sometimes they give you stuff to settle down. If the dentist starts prescribing me Cheetos, I'm going to have the best grill in the land.
1: Be right back.
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Find out what's happening in Stanislaus and San Joaquin counties. 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

The new album, Heartland Rock and Roll, is out September 25th, and it looks like Taser Roulette is still a thing for Corey Kent and his band. Their pre-show ritual. They spin it. Whatever it lands on is a little jolt of electricity before hitting the stage. Really wakes you up. Corey, Empty Words on the Overnight Ride.

Lowe's does have a whole bunch of cool stuff. I'm Justin. It's the Overnight Ride. Chase Matthew walks through Lowe's. His internal dialogue, according to a brand new video. He doesn't need it. He doesn't need it. And then he walks out buying it anyway. Chase Matthew holding it down on the Overnight Ride. There's still

0: The end of an era. My name's Justin. It's the Overnight Ride. If you were planning on visiting us here in Nashville, going to Eric Church's bar, and wanting to see the Morgan Wallen chair throwing sign, they are removing it. Comes from the now infamous incident where he threw a chair off the top of Chiefs, Eric Church's bar. The sign will be gone. It's removed to make way for the Palm Tree Club. It'll be going on top of Chiefs. But I still think you can get the plastic foldable chair in a drink. So not all hope is lost.
1: 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The Overnight Ride. 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We'll be right back.
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Find out what's happening in Stanislaus in San Joaquin Counties. 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

Now, I know it's a song about living life to the fullest and taking it back to the islands, but at some point, some airline's going to steal this for a commercial. It's Kenny Chesney, Carry On the Overnight Ride.

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1: Special guest tomorrow on the show, Carly Pearce will be here talking about her brand new album, Honest Woman. I've given it a listen. It's really good. Bluegrass inspired. Sonically, I know it's a big word. It's awesome. She'll be here tomorrow right now. It's Justin Moore and Time's Ticking.

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fans have settled on Yoinkity Sploink, the name of Luke Bryan's new viral dance move. But some of the other suggestions I liked. Rowdy Rooster. That was pretty good. Yoinkity Sploink, though, it's a little better.

0: I'm Justin. This is the Overnight Ride. Who's this?
1: Jeff the Joke Guy.
0: Jeff the Joke Guy. What's going on, Jeff?
1: Not too good, man. I went to the doctor today. I thought I had arthritis. He told me I had early onset rigor mortis.
0: Starting off hot.
1: This woman asked her husband to go to the store, and he says, well, what do you need? She says, buy one loaf of bread, and if they have any eggs, buy 12. And he says, okay. So he goes to the store, he comes back, he's got 12 loaves of bread. And she says, what the heck? Why you got 12 loaves of bread? He said, because they had eggs.
0: Oh, that's so dumb. I love it.
1: So this guy goes into a bar, and he sits down. He's looking all dejected and everything. The bartender says, what's the problem, guy? He says, well, me and my wife got this big argument. She told me she wasn't going to talk to me for a month. And the bartender says, well, that's not so bad. You'll get some peace and quiet for a while. And he looks down at his glass and looks up at him and says, this is the last day.
0: Oh.
1: This is Jeff the Joke Guy signing off.
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ABC 10's Walt Gray has three things you need to know every morning on Cat Country 103.

Much like Luke Combs, I wear the same black t-shirt almost every single day of my life. And now you can own the official Bahama 2 Luke Combs Columbia PFG shirt. Available now. It's also moisture wicking, which is what we all look for.

Ella Langley, Loving Life Again on the Overnight Ride. Love a live music video. Just pull one out from her multiple dates in Texas to her song, Choosing Texas. I don't know why I made you hang on there. It was pretty obvious what kind of video she was going to put out to what song.

I love the details. I know it's been done before, but Cole Goodwin's bringing it back. When he plays this song, he flips his guitar over, and on the back, taped, the name of this song. It's Howdy on the Overnight Ride. I am

0: housekeeping note. My name's Justin. This is The Overnight Ride. Carly Pearce will be on the show tomorrow talking about her new album, Honest Woman, out on the 28th. We'll talk about her bluegrass roots. Of course, talk about the song on the album that is about her dogs. And I have to ask her about the Wienermobile. Spoiler, I saw her at the farmer's market a couple weeks ago, and the Wienermobile was outside, so I need to know if she took a picture with it.
1: The Overnight Ride. Third shifters, those that drive the big rigs, and all of you that just can't sleep. The Overnight Ride will be right back.
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ABC 10's Walt Gray has three things you need to know every morning on Cat Country 103.

I shouldn't be shocked, but a lot of country stars replying on this show know how to skateboard. I saw Corey Kent doing a kickflip the other day. Same with Bailey Zimmerman. I own skateboards. I can just go straight on them most of the time. BZ and Chevy Silverado.

0: two words I love, open bar. The other two words I love, long weekend. 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Four-day weekends. Like, what are we doing? 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The internet. Stop what you're doing. It's Luke Bryan and Play It Again.
1: She was

0: Good morning, good evening, whatever time of day it is for you. Always happy that you're here. My name's Justin. This is The Overnight Ride. I realized only two things in life have an off season: Major League Sports and ice cream stands. And I wish both of them didn't have off seasons. Morgan Wallen loves somebody on The Overnight Ride.
1: Rumors going all over town. Can't keep my name out the mouth these days. Yeah, they say.

0: I think I got hit on at the gas station. My name's Justin. This is the Overnight Ride. We have Twice Dailies here in Nashville, and I love their soda machine because you can get Diet Pepsi or any other type of soda, and they have mix-ins. I usually get a Diet Coke, cherry vanilla. Very delicious. So I go to get my Diet Coke. It is out of Diet Coke. I move over to Diet Pepsi, the second best option, to get my cherry vanilla Diet Pepsi before I come into work. And the girl next to me goes, oh, they got crushed ice. And I love ice. Ice is one of my favorite topics to talk about. I have a full ranking of ices. Sonic is still clearly number one, but they have pellet ice at Twice Daily. I looked at the girl and I said, have you ever been to Edley's Barbecue here in Nashville? Because they market their ice as the perfect chewable ice. And she goes, no, I never been. And I start filling up my Diet Pepsi. She nudges up to me and goes, Diet Pepsi, I like your style. Did I find love at the gas station over Diet Pepsi? I didn't realize it at first. I told a couple friends, and they believe I did.
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1: He's a ranch hand in a pinch, man. 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
1: Anticipating the new Riley Green album. On the album, he has a duet with Hannah McFarland, who fills in for his duets with him on tour. For Ella, amongst many others. Someone asked if she would date Riley. She said she'd rather chew her foot off. As a joke, it's Riley, think as you drunk on the overnight ride.

Day number three of playing the Kenny Chesney video game while I'm doing the show. My name's Justin. It's the overnight ride, kennychesney.com. You click on a bunch of clouds, you have a pirate ship, and you try to get to islands every day. I improve by going one more island. I do not play video games. It's showing. Try it out, though. Let me know how far you get. kennychesney.com. Here's Kenny. It's Carry On the Overnight Ride. She was

0: Ella Langley coming up on the other side. But more reviews for her Shiner beer, the Dandelion Honey Kolsch, have rolled in. 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They say it's a little funky, but easy drinking. Glad I got the 6-pack. If you like Shiner or Kolsch, or just like easy drinking balanced beers, worth a try. Cheers to Shiner for always showing something new. He had me with funky and easy drinking. I think I'm full in on this beer now.
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My name's Justin. This is the Overnight Ride. Tyler Nance had a photo shoot here in Nashville today. But I was told by a little birdie that he may or may not have been listening to the show. And, you know, what the hell? Keeps me sane on the Overnight Ride.

Friday is the day for Zach Top. We are finally getting some new music from him, two new songs, and maybe a new album this spring. It's South of Sanity on the Overnight Ride. Playing.

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months ago, if you would have told me my week would consist of winning a timber calling contest at a local fair and pink arts and crafts, I would have told you you're crazy. That's what this week is. Arts and crafts update coming up in a few with Cheyenne the Pony Girl.

0: Crafts time on the Overnight Ride. My name's Justin. Cheyenne the Pony Girl is here again.
1: Hey.
0: Because this week we're doing a lot together content-wise. We did the fair, the calling contest. We talked about it yesterday's show.
1: Winners.
0: But what arts and crafts project did you do this week?
1: I made a necklace.
0: Okay, for what?
1: The Megan Maroney concert is this week here in Nashville, and I made a pink necklace for her concert.
0: What'd you use for the pink necklace?
1: I went to Hobby Lobby, and I got, like, those glass beads, and then I got a little, like, heart locket charm to put on it.
0: I had never been in a Hobby Lobby until a couple weeks ago. It's severely overwhelming.
1: It is, and they, like, nothing's digital in there. They manually type in everything. You don't actually know what the price is on stuff until you get up there, so it's fun.
0: How hard was it to make this necklace?
1: It was not hard at all. I honestly made it in, like, 10 minutes. My cat kept trying to eat the beads, so.
0: Okay, so there might be a little cat hair on the necklace.
1: There might be, but at least now I have something pink for the concert. So.
0: For Megan Maroney, because you have to wear pink, apparently.
1: Yeah, you have to wear pink, so I gotta get my pinky time on.
0: Which I kind of figured out on TikTok. The problem is, the running joke on the show and in my life is that I only wear black Carhartt t-shirts. So I bought a white Carhartt t-shirt. I dyed it pink with Rit dye in a bucket in my kitchen. You've seen the shirt.
1: Yeah.
0: How pink is it?
1: Oh, it's pink. Like, it's uppercase pink.
0: P-I-N-K.
1: P-I-N-K.
0: Can I tell you my two fears? Well, I have one fear and then one advantage.
1: Okay.
0: My fear is that if I don't wash it enough, I'll sweat during the show and I'll turn myself pink.
1: Which is fine because her merch is zebra print pink anyway.
0: Oh.
1: So you'll fit in.
0: But then when I take my shirt off, I'll look like a Care Bear.
1: Yeah, and then you'll just have to keep asking, am I okay the whole day?
0: The other thing is I don't own a huge pot because no one needs that much soup in their life. So I had to use a bunch of different pots. I put it all in a bucket, this hot water. When I dumped the dye into the sink and it was hot, clean my garbage disposal.
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0: Find out what's happening in Stanislaus and San Joaquin counties. ABC 10's Walt Gray has three things you need to know every morning on Cat Country 103.

obviously it's radio and you cannot see how pink my shirt is for the Megan Maroney Show. Justin off air on Instagram, we're putting a video up, I believe in a couple hours, and you can see if I dyed my hands pink. No spoiler on that. It's Charles Wesley Godwin, Luke Combs, and Better That Way. Oh, boo.

John Morgan bought a $200 guitar at a pawn shop and made it sound like it was $1,200 worth. I buy a $200 guitar outside of a 7-Eleven during the pandemic. I learned to play one song. It was from Tiger King. One of us is very talented. It's John Morgan, Kid Myself on the Overnight Ride. We

0: Ashley McBride, what if we don't, on the overnight ride, who has a duet with Carly Pearce. Speaking of Carly, she will be on the show tomorrow. Her brand new album, Honest Woman, comes out next Friday, the 28th. A return to her Kentucky bluegrass roots. I've heard 3/4 of the album. It's very good. She'll be talking about it tomorrow on the overnight ride.
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ABC 10's Walt Gray has three things you need to know every morning on Cat Country 103.

Justin Off Air on Instagram. You can always message me there. Shoot me a text here, 615-737-1033. It's Bailey Zimmerman and Chevy Silverado.

Scotty McCreary out on the road with his young son Avery, and every day when Avery wakes up, looks at dad and says, "Can I come on stage?" And he has joined him on stage this summer. It's Scotty in 5 more minutes.

Jacob Hackworth is on to something. We all saw it this week. He was playing golf barefoot. I looked it up online under USGA rules. You can play golf barefoot unless the course has a dress code, which usually happens. But they say the grounding benefits, better connection to the turf, could help you hit the ball farther. Jacob's on to something. What took you so long on the overnight ride? You told me.

0: Old Spice. Really killing it. They're kind of helping you fake your way through life. My name's Justin. This is the Overnight Ride. A couple months ago, they put out a deodorant and a soap that smelled like fresh cut grass. So I thought, you put it on your body, you wash yourself with it because it's potent. People are going to be like, wow, that guy really into his lawn, so into his lawn that he smells like grass all of the time. You don't even have to have a lawn. You can just wear the cologne and the body wash. And people think you have a lawn. You can fake being a homeowner, kind of. Well, for the fall season, Old Spice for Men is kicking it off with a collection of deodorants and body sprays in pumpkin and apple crumble. This is great. I'm a good cook. You might be a good cook. You might not be good at baking. You spray this on, people are going to think you're a good baker. Old Spice, helping us fake it since whenever they came out.
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It's Cole Swindell in Single Saturday Night.

couple months ago, George Burge called us from the airport, and he said his Chick-fil-A go-to is the Chick-fil-A sandwich with the fruit cup side. And every time I go to Chick-fil-A, I tell myself, I'm going to get the fruit cup. I never do. I get the waffle fries. So sorry, George. Here he is with Luke Bryan. It's Ride, Ride, Ride on the Overnight Ride.

haven't had this one long. Lainey Wilson, phone, keys, wallet with John Mayer. Well, Lainey Wilson is back on her porch. Her, a guitar, a microphone, teasing some new music. We may be moving on from Whirlwind very soon.

0: Dan and Shay say so on the overnight ride. Tomorrow is the day we get the brand new album Young featuring that song, a wedding inspired tune where they crashed weddings to promote it, and the much anticipated duet with Cody Johnson. On a personal note, the bromance Dan and Shay have with each other, I do envy.
1: 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Second and third shifters, we are here for you. More of the overnight ride is next.
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Find out what's happening in Stanislaus and San Joaquin counties. ABC 10's Walt Gray has three things you need to know every morning on Cat Country 103.

So we've been talking about how Russell Dickerson chills his wine in the Ninja Slushy Machine. 55 degrees is perfect. He also pointed out that when it churns the wine, it also aerates it. This is very fancy.

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This is KETM Modesto Stockton, the home of Country in the Grove, starring Charles Wesley Godwin. 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Cat Country 103 says, never forget. Our freedoms are long paid for by a soldier, a sailor, an airman, a marine, a Coast Guardsman. This is a reminder to support our troops and to show that Cat Country has not forgotten. Here's our country's national anthem.

His wife accused him of being immature. He told her to get out of his fort. It's DJ Walker in the morning on CAD Country 103.

0: The National Toy Hall of Fame, ready to put in some more toys in there. Even some of the games as well that we play with, like Battleship and Connect Four. What kind of games did you play with? I mean, not all games were, you know, board games. Sometimes you didn't have a whole lot of money to play games. You just sort of did what you did. Hi there.
1: So when I heard that you guys used to play with Rocks and Sticks because you're a poor, it made me remember that our dad used to give us just the scrap metal from everything he would work on and tell us to go play with it.
0: Scrap metal,
1: yeah. That'd be big old bolts, leftover parts from cars, you name it, we played with it.
0: There's a bunch of lead, kid. Have a ball.
1: Yeah. It reminds me of Forky from Toy Story 4.
2: Yes.
0: That's awesome. Thanks for calling in.
1: Thanks, guys. You have a good one.
0: You too. Bye.
2: Oh, Sporky. Some of them that I remember were the ones that you made.
0: Yeah, yeah.
2: So I remember, like, the wooden clothespins, because at the top it's like a ball on the top of
0: it. Yeah, like a knob, yeah.
2: Yeah, so we used to draw on those and make those, like, little people.
0: Oh, there you go.
2: The other one was my niece and I, we had water balloons, and we drew faces on them. Those were our babies.
0: Okay.
2: Well, they popped, so then we had to have a funeral for them, obviously.
0: Oh, how macabre that was. It's like, oh, that's awful. Yeah, we had to be creative, so instead of Candyland or anything like that, we played Millerland. We got the empty beer cans.
2: Millerland.
0: And we stacked them up and shot them with a BB gun or something like that.
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0: The Toy Hall of Fame is getting ready to put in some new toys. And there are games, too, now. So Connect Four, Bop It, Battleship.
1: Mm-hmm.
0: All played with those when we were kids. What was the favorite game you played with?
2: Mine was Aggravation and Sorry.
0: Well, that's just adult life these days.
1: Sorry for your aggravation.
0: I'm going through that every day. I didn't need to play that as a kid.
2: Yeah, you're right.
0: I forget what aggravation was. I forget how that went.
2: It was a marble game, and it was like four, and you would go around and knock people out, and you'd say, and then you'd aggravate people.
0: Why would adults create games like that for kids in the first place? Like, in using those types of words, like aggravation and sorry. I mean, what do they do? Like, anxiety. Let's play that game.
1: That's what they gave us. Yeah.
2: I mean, back there, years ago, it wasn't like that. I mean, it wasn't as bad. It was like a family game, but
0: yeah,
2: people got aggravated.
0: Let's play Family Stress. Here we go.
2: Yeah, now we live it every day. Yes, exactly.
0: Let's play FOMO. That's my favorite game.
1: FOMO. Explain so many things why we are the way we are.
0: Right? Yeah. Let's play the game of frustration.
1: Yeah.
0: Play that every morning when we're driving on the road to work. What are you talking about?
3: 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Yeah, it came up once at a staff meeting. 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

0: Cat Country 103. Good morning. It's DJ Walker, Tori G. It's Thursday. Wow.
1: Oh, my God.
0: Rolling through this week, yo. It was nice this morning, though. Nice and cool. I'm liking the cool mornings when you get up and you can open the window. A nice cool breeze comes in, cools the house down.
1: I want to go frolic in the parking lot. It's so cool out there.
0: All the animals are awake, too, because yesterday they were all like laying down. Now they're all walking around and everybody's out. The other animals are also walking around the parking lots. I saw those guys. How was your day yesterday, Tori D?
1: It was good. It was leg day, so I went and killed myself at the gym. And
0: ooh.
1: Yeah, I'm a little sore today, so if you see me hobbling around, don't judge me.
0: Just a little wobbly from doing leg presses or squats or whatever you're doing?
1: Yeah, I had this thought while I was doing my hip abductors, and I maxed out all the machines that I usually work on.
0: So that's
1: now
0: good.
1: I've got to, like,
0: getting stronger.
1: Figure my workouts. But I was like, I willingly am choosing to cause myself this much pain.
0: Well, you know, no pain, no gain. Isn't there where that phrase came from, right? You got to go through a little pain to be able to get better no matter what you do.
1: Yeah.
0: Yeah. My pain has been dog pee.
1: Oh.
0: And it's been destroying our backyard. So I'll tell you about a solution that I found thanks to a local feed company here.
1: Okay.
0: I'll tell you about that in a second.
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2: 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Sorry, that's my 4th golf pun. Or should I say 4th? Anyway, don't putt it off, get stuck in the rough, or drive past this opportunity. Cat Country 103's I Love This Bar Golf Tournament. It's a whole lot of fun. And yes, I feel shame. 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
0: 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Hey there, it's DJ Walker. 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
16: We still have that crash out on the Altamont Pass westbound 580 before North Glen Road. Two cars involved in this crash. CHP's on scene. That left lane is still blocked. You see traffic is backed up onto 205. 205 now backed up all the way to Grantline Road. That's traffic. I'm Ron Servey.
2: 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Because 7 days without a pun makes 1 week. 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
1: I'll do that right now.

0: Cat Country 103. Morning, it's DJ Walker, Tori D, and I found some horse pee powder.
1: Oh, okay. That's a combination of words I wasn't expecting at 5 o'clock in the morning.
0: Yeah. If you need a solution to something, go talk to somebody who owns a ranch or a farm. They probably have already dealt with it, and they've probably got a better idea of how to fix it, especially when it comes to animals. So we got a big old dog, Jax. He's our black Labrador, and he's a little overweight. He's about 135 pounds right now.
1: Aww.
0: Yeah. He pees a lot, and he has peed in one particular area in our backyard, and that area has become incredibly odoriferous.
1: Mm.
0: And I've looked at all of those spray enzyme things that you buy at the pet store. They don't work.
1: Right.
0: None of that stuff works. We tried all the other things, baking soda and vinegar and all this other stuff, and it just made it even worse. So I saw something here that is a horse stall deodorizer called Sweet PDZ. And I looked it up, and I went over to Robinson's Feed in Lodi, and I asked him about that. And the guy goes, oh, yeah, whenever we're cleaning out horse stalls, you take out all the straw, you put the stuff down, and then you put the straw on top of that. And it completely

0: neutralizes the ammonia smell. 100% gone. And it's in some cat litters and stuff, the all, quote unquote, all natural cat litters and stuff. This stuff is like $20 for a 40-pound bag, and they have it in other places. But I dumped a bunch of this stuff into the dirt where he was going to the bathroom. Done. After about 2 hours, couldn't even smell it.
1: Wow. Couldn't even smell it.
0: And the other thing is, apparently, the way this stuff, it's called zeolite. It's a chemical, an all-natural mineral, that is, that absorbs ammonia, and then it releases nitrogen. So it traps the ammonia, releases nitrogen. So when you put it in the soil or whatever, put it into your grass or anything like that, it's going to be a fertilizer afterwards, and it's going to end up making your grass turn green. So
1: okay. It's
0: okay. It's safe for people and kids and pets and everything. And you can use it in dog runs. You can use it in your litter box for your cats if it's got a really strong smell. And you don't have to get it at the feed store. They sell this stuff in bulk in large bags for about the same price. But I found it over at the feed store at Robinson's Feed, Sweet PDZ.
1: Okay.
0: It's a big horse stall. Comes in granules, comes in a powder as well. But if you got that situation where you got dogs, you got cats, you got chickens, you got goats, and they're peeing on stuff, and you're like, oh my God, this place is getting bad, look into that stuff because it might help you.
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16: We still have that crash heading over the Altamont Pass. The left lane remains blocked. It's a two-car crash out there just before you get to North Flynn Road. Westbound 580 is now backed up solidly onto 205. 205 now backed up all the way to Grant Line Road. That's traffic. I'm Ron Servi.
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17: I'm ABC 10's Jay Struberg, and here's what's happening. In Stockton, District 5 City Council candidate Desiree Lynch is facing five felony charges, three counts of perjury and two election fraud-related charges. The San Joaquin County District Attorney alleges Lynch did not live in District 5 when she filed her campaign paperwork, instead living in Lodi. Her first court appearance is September 2nd, 2 months before the November election. In Lockford, the owner of Carson Pass RV is accused of improperly selling consignment RVs. Deputies say 44-year-old Thomas Scholes faces more than 50 grand theft charges. Investigators allege he sold dozens of RVs without notifying their owners or completing required DMV paperwork, affecting both the original owners and buyers. Scholes is being held on $2 million bail. And Ripon High School will keep its longtime Indians mascot after the California Valley Miwok tribe gave it the okay. A new state law bans certain Native American mascots unless a recognized tribe grants approval. For CAT Country 103, I'm ABC 10's Jay Struberg.
18: Good Thursday morning. Temperatures today coming down a little bit from where they were yesterday. We were in the upper 90s on Wednesday afternoon. This afternoon, I've got us in the middle 90s. Hard to call it a cool down, but it definitely is a little bit lower than yesterday. Mix of sun and clouds through the afternoon, and it's just very much what we would expect to see for the middle of August. That's your CAT Country forecast. I'm ABC 10 meteorologist Brendan Minchev.
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0: Cat Country 103. Here's Ella. Morning, it's DJ Walker, Tori D.
1: We got some trivia for Country in the Grove tickets.
0: Ah.
1: Yeah, September 25th with Charles Wesley Godwin. It's going to be a good night, and we want to see you there. So you got to tell us this. 20% of people do this on the weekends. What is this?
0: Shoot, everything I do is on the weekends.
1: I know. We're working for the weekend, DJ.
0: But only 20%, though. Okay, yes. So it's not everybody.
1: Not everybody. It's actually a smaller amount of people than I thought it would be.
0: Okay.
1: Okay, so 20% of people do this on the weekends. What is this?
0: Work. Catch up on all the work that you didn't get done during the week. And then you know, like,
1: y'all be working on the weekends? I put my phone on D&D on the weekends, so work can't bother me. Sorry. If you know what the
0: answer
1: is.
0: That's why.
1: Yeah, that's why you can't reach me. Give us a call, 209-766-5103 with your guests.
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16: 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It got so bad that eventually I started gluing the crowns in to where the post used to be to hold the crown on, just so that I could talk, but they would fall out at the worst time, like when I was at dinner or with family and friends. I eventually just started talking with my hand over my mouth because I didn't want people to see my teeth. And then comes Dr. Eggleston and inserts implants where my canine teeth used to be and new crowns, and he changed my life forever. I remember when the work was done, he held a mirror up to my face and he said, Andy, what do you think? And I looked at it. I said, Dr. Eggleston, I can't, and I couldn't get the words out. And he said, Andy, you just did. It's not just a slogan, Eggleston Dental Care, changing lives by creating smiles. It's my life. And if you have a terrible smile and you're embarrassed, please see Dr. Eggleston. He's the expert in implant dentistry. And when they say changing lives by creating smiles, they mean it. I owe a debt of gratitude to this man that I will never be able to repay.
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6: We still have that crash heading over the Altamont Pass. The left lane remains blocked. It's a two-car crash out there just before you get to North Flynn Road. Westbound 580 is now backed up solidly onto 205. 205 now backed up all the way to Grantline Road. That's traffic. I'm Ron Servi.
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1: And you could be there if you guess our trivia question correctly. So you got to tell us, 20% of people do this on the weekends. What is this?
2: Is it go out to dinner?
0: Ooh, good answer. Not go out to dinner. But our family would do that on a Friday night. It was like Friday night payday.
1: Mm-hmm.
0: You know, let's go treat the family. Let's go down to the all-you-can-eat buffet.
1: Yummy!
0: Everybody gets fried catfish and hush puppies.
1: And soft serve.
0: It's a good try. Thanks for calling in. That's a good guess. Have a good morning. Yeah. Cat Country.
3: Hey, good morning. I'm going to say if 20% of people dress up in the Comic-Con costume outfit things.
1: They cosplay?
3: Yeah, there you go.
0: They cosplay. LARP.
3: That's it.
1: Hey. LARPing is on my bucket list, DJ.
0: They get out there and live action role play.
1: Yeah.
0: No, not dressing up.
3: All right, I appreciate it.
0: Do you, though? Do you do that?
3: No, heck no, not me.
0: If you did, who would you dress up as?
3: I don't know.
0: Can you fit in a Spidey suit?
3: No, not my style. Maybe Scorpion from Mortal Kombat.
0: There you go. Very good. All right, thanks for trying. Have a good morning. Hi, Cat Country. What's your guess this morning?
4: Oh, wow. I would say, like, do nothing, like, take nap.
1: You would be correct.
0: You got it!
1: Good job. Do you take naps on the weekend?
4: I do. I have to recover. Especially, like, if there's a Country in the Grove on Friday, Saturday, I'm recovering.
1: Like, Attagirl. You and me both, sister.
0: So she's already got it penciled in on her calendar, September 26th. Nap.
1: That's a good one.
0: All right, good job. We will see you at Country in the Grove.
4: Me and my baby girl.
0: All right, that'll be fun. Yeah, make sure you have such a good time that you have to nap in the middle of the day after you sleep.
4: Absolutely.
0: Cool. All right, hang on. We'll get you tickets. Be right back. Good job. All right, coming up next, we're going to find out why revisiting the past can actually be a good thing for you.
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22: Well, good news along 99 northbound. No troubles coming up out of Modesto through Ripon. 5 and 99 both looking good through Stockton, as is the crosstown freeway between the two. If you're heading out of town to the north on 99, you have no troubles up into Lodi. On Highway 5 southbound, that's trouble-free on into Lathrop. That's traffic. I'm Ron Servey.
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0: 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Good morning. It's DJ Walker and Tori D.
1: And are they really an ex for a reason, or it is the season to reconnect? Post Malone, who we're patiently waiting for two new albums to come out from, is apparently engaged. So instead of making music, he is engaged to his former ex-girlfriend, Christy Lee.
0: He's had a couple of women in his life in the past couple of years. He's got a baby with another gal, right?
1: Yes, Jamie, I believe, was her name.
0: Okay.
1: And they broke up in 24.
0: Mm-hmm.
1: And then he got with Christy, and they dated off and on. They were very much that toxic couple.
0: Yeah,
1: throughout 2025, and then broke up at the end of 2025.
0: Yeah.
1: And you haven't really heard much of the two of them, so apparently.
0: And now they're getting married.
1: They just had this whole engagement party, and she's posting photos with her ring, and they're on his property in Utah, but
0: good for him. Good for them.
1: Are they really exes for a reason?
0: I don't know.
1: When it's toxic like that.
0: Yes and no, but looking from the outside in, we don't know all the stuff that's been going on behind the scenes over months. I mean, they could have.
1: I know he's not selling tickets.
0: He could have reconciled stuff. And I mean, I don't think Post Malone's hurting for money.
1: No.
0: But I mean, like we said, what happens in between the months, we don't know. So maybe something happened that was super cool, and now we're like, what the heck?
1: Maybe. I don't know. I want the two new albums, Post Malone. I'm sorry. You got to give us what you promised us before you go and make a better life for yourself.
0: The only thing that's going to happen is when they finally get married, then they're going to play the albums at the reception, and that's where you're going to get them.
1: And then he's going to do like Taylor Swift did, and then gatekeep it from us for a year.
0: Yeah, probably.
1: But congratulations to Post Malone. That's really exciting when two people fall in love, especially when they've been toxic back and forth.
0: Yeah. Well, maybe they can have a wedding like the next segment coming up here in a second. They can have a drive-through wedding.
1: Hey. At Raising Cane's.
0: With fries.
1: Yeah.
2: 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You have a tea time with destiny.
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2: 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Sorry, that's my fourth golf pun. Or should I say fourth? Anyway, don't putt it off, get stuck in the rough, or drive past this opportunity. Cat Country 103's I Love This Bar Golf Tournament. It's a whole lot of fun. And yes, I feel shame. It's also sponsored in part by Golden State Security Integrations. 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
14: We've got a crash on the Crosstown Freeway, westbound 4 just before the 5 interchange. Three cars involved in this crash in the left-hand lane. One car still facing in the wrong direction. And in Ripon, a crash being reported on 99 northbound just after Jacktone Road. Three cars involved in this crash in the center divide backed up to North Main Street. That's traffic. I'm Ron Servi.
0: I love this par. 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

0: again this morning. It's DJ Walker, Tori D.
1: And a couple in Ohio is going viral because of their kind of, I don't know, I guess in this economy, genius wedding hack.
0: Yeah.
1: They got married inside of a McDonald's.
0: Oh.
1: So they both work there. Okay. And you know, you hear it, you go, oh my gosh, you kind of want to laugh. But like, hear this out. So they both work there and they're honestly like, spent so much time together, they fell in love. And after they got engaged, a manager kind of jokingly suggested, you know, hey, why don't you guys just get married here and we can just like celebrate with all your coworkers and your friends and your family. And they said, you know, it's a really expensive to rent a wedding venue.
0: So they just decorated the McDonald's with balloons and... They got Luke Combs playing right before the bride comes walking down the aisle. The groom's ready to go.
1: Yeah.
0: The best man's wearing his best camo.
1: It is everything that I would expect, okay?
0: Wait a minute. The one of the groomsmen is a very young boy, and he's given me some pretty good Ricky Bobby vibes here with his red tuxedo, his camo shoes, and his dark glasses.
2: He's like, I'm all jacked up on my...
0: You go, kid.
1: I guarantee you he was after that wedding reception because, and I mean, like, look, like, I'm one of those people where I don't think your wedding needs to be fancy. I think as long as it's a representation of who you are and who your love is.
0: Absolutely.
1: That's what matters the most. And if this is where these two people met and got, you know, lived their lives with each other, essentially, because you spend 8 hours a day with your coworkers.
0: Yeah.
1: You know, I think that's really great. Also, I'm very jealous because they got to have McChickens at their wedding and I have yet to get married to have McChickens at my wedding.
0: I wonder if they fixed the ice cream machine for the reception.
1: They had to have. You can't have a wedding at McDonald's and have a broken ice cream machine.
0: Look who's officiating the wedding. It's Mayor McCheese.
1: Stop it. Wait. did the hamburger come in to steal the bride?
0: I just imagine all the people in the drive-thru. They're like, hey, come on.
1: So
0: I want my apple pie.
1: And like, this is the thing. Like, I'm sure people could do this locally. Like, if you have a favorite fast food restaurant, go and ask the manager if you can like borrow their drive-thru for 15 minutes.
0: Go to A&W, Snow White, you know, Foster Freeze or something like that. Oh, you know what, Tori?
1: What?
0: I think you should get married at
2: Wiener
0: Schnitzel.
1: I would.
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1: Don't even tempt me, DJ.
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9: 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It got so bad that eventually I started gluing the crowns in to where the post used to be to hold the crown on just so that I could talk. But they would fall out at the worst time, like when I was at dinner or with family and friends. I eventually just started talking with my hand over my mouth because I didn't want people to see my teeth. And then comes Dr. Eggleston and inserts implants where my canine teeth used to be and new crowns, and he changed my life forever. I remember when the work was done, he held a mirror up to my face and he said, "Andy, what do you think?" 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I said, "Dr. Eggleston, I can't," and I couldn't get the words out. And he said, "Andy, you just did. 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I owe a debt of gratitude to this man that I will never be able to repay."
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10: We still have this crash on the Crosstown Freeway. It's Highway 4 westbound just before the 5 interchange. Three cars involved in this crash. It's in the left-hand lane, backed up to El Dorado Street. And still in the final clearing stages of the crash in Ripon, northbound 99, past Jacktone Road. That's traffic. I'm Ron Servi.
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11: I'm ABC 10's Jay Struberg, and here's what's happening. In Stockton, District 5 City Council candidate Desiree Lynch is facing 5 felony charges, 3 counts of perjury and 2 election fraud-related charges. The San Joaquin County District Attorney alleges Lynch did not live in District 5 when she filed her campaign paperwork, instead living in Lodi. Her first court appearance is September 2nd, 2 months before the November election. In Lockford, the owner of Carson Pass RV is accused of improperly selling consignment RVs. Deputies say 44-year-old Thomas Scholes faces more than 50 grand theft charges. Investigators allege he sold dozens of RVs without notifying their owners or completing required DMV paperwork, affecting both the original owners and buyers. Scholes is being held on $2 million bail. And Ripon High School will keep its longtime Indians mascot after the California Valley Miwok tribe gave it the okay. A new state law bans certain Native American mascots unless a recognized tribe grants approval. For Cat Country 103, I'm ABC 10's Jay Struberg.
12: Thursday morning. Temperatures today coming down a little bit from where they were yesterday. We were in the upper 90s on Wednesday afternoon. This afternoon, I've got us in the middle 90s. Hard to call it a cool down, but it definitely is a little bit lower than yesterday. Mix of sun and clouds through the afternoon, and it's just very much what we would expect to see for the middle of August. That's your Cat Country forecast. I'm ABC 10 meteorologist Brendan Minchev.
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Oh, yeah, you're a fabulous typist, and you have a beautiful smile. Yeah.

0: Ty Myers. He's at the Fruit Yard tomorrow night. Wow, that came by fast.
1: Yeah, it did.
0: That's going to be a great show. Thanks for listening this morning. It's DJ Walker, Tori D, and Curious, what is your ultimate dating litmus test? You're getting ready to go on a date, or you're conversating with somebody, and you're like, I want to see if this is the type of person I want to continue to spend my time with or even invest any time. Mm-hmm. So you have like a maybe something that you do that sort of lets you know where they are on the scale of maybe I'll go on a date again. This gal did one I thought was really interesting. She said, if I'm interested in somebody and I'm really thinking like this might be something, somebody I want to actually invest my time with, I do the kid's birthday party test with them.
1: What's that?
0: She takes them to a kid's birthday party and wonders, how do you handle yourself at a kid's birthday party? Oh. Do you immediately run for the beer and ignore everybody? How are you with the kids? Do you get down to the level and play with them? Are you having fun? Or are you just sitting by yourself awkwardly not knowing what to do? Is that this says a whole lot about that person, you know, eventually. Because if you are going to spend time with them and maybe you have kids yourself, you're like, how is this person going to handle other kids? So she does the kid's birthday party. Or maybe you just randomly roll into Chuck E. Cheese.
1: Let's hit the ball pit, baby.
0: Yeah, right?
1: See if you can beat me in skee ball.
0: I thought that was a pretty daring kind of a litmus test for somebody who's going on a date. How about you, Tori? You're single. What is your litmus test for guys when you get ready to spend some more time with a person? What is the one thing that you do that makes them have to pass that test?
1: So there's two. The first one, if they can get past this, and it's if I give a man my availability, if we're talking about setting up a date.
0: Sure.
1: And I say, these are the days and times that I'm available. What they choose to do with that tells me if I even want to invest in time to go on a date with them.
0: Oh, really?
1: Because a lot of men will say, I'll say to them, okay, you know, I'm available after 1 p.m. Monday through Friday and then, you know, all day on the weekends or whatever. And if they can't make a date with me within the wide range of time, why would I invest in that? Because a lot of men go, okay, cool, and then never go on a date. They never plan a date.
0: That's weird.
1: I'm like, I just, you asked me out. I gave you the key piece of information.
0: Yeah, no kidding. It's like, yeah, I'm available. Let's go on a date for here's the days I can go. I work and these are the days I'm off.
1: I had one guy from 2024 reach back out to me last year in 25 and go, why didn't we ever go on a date? Because like I told you when I was available. So if he can't plan a date, but then if he can and we get past that, I have a very large vocabulary and I just drop that in every now and again. And if he stops me and says, hey, what does that word mean?
0: Uh-oh.
1: That's good to me. He's interested in learning.
0: Oh, that's good. Okay.
1: Because a man who doesn't know what a word means and won't question you about it or go look it up himself is oftentimes, in my experience, going to come back and be like, you make me feel stupid.
0: Or how their grammar is in the there thing and the sup and the one letter replies like K.
1: Yeah.
0: And those types of things too. That
1: if
0: could be part of it.
1: If it's all the time, yeah, then that becomes an issue. But yeah, definitely the vocab and the availability are my litmus tests.
0: How about you if you're listening this morning? 209-766-5103. What is that one thing that they have to pass, they have to do, and you're like, okay, that's the person I might want to date again. Let us know. Give us a call here to Cat Country.
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18: In Stockton, that earlier crash we had on the Crosstown Freeway has been cleared and all that traffic is dissipating. In Tracy, we're still looking at that very heavy traffic out here, though. 205 backed up to Grantline Road, trying to get out to 580. 580 continuing that stop and go out towards the earlier crash we had just before North Flynn Road. That's traffic. I'm Ron Servi.
19: He's not himself today. We noticed the improvement right away. It's DJ Walker in the morning on Cat Country 103.

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0: And maybe it's just that simple. Someone who's just nice. That's the ultimate litmus test when you're dating someone.
1: The bar is 6 feet under if that's the case.
0: It's Cat Country 103's DJ Walker, Tori D. Kind of curious, when you're dating somebody, there's like something that they do and you're like, okay, that's the thing I'm looking for.
1: Mm-hmm.
0: Or that's the thing that I'm like, no way. You know, kind of the red flag in a way. Like, do they hold the door? But not the door for you, necessarily, mm-hmm. is like you're the date and they're going to open the door for you. Do they hold the door for other people?
1: Yeah,
0: like
1: when you're going Langley's.
0: Yeah, when you're going into a restaurant or going or just coming in and out of the building and you see
1: someone's meemaw.
0: Yeah, you open the door and say, you know, I'll hold it for you while I'm here and that type of thing. To me, that's something you do as a neighborly thing to be a nice person.
1: Yeah, that and if you're on a date, how nice they are to wait staff and service
0: members. Sure,
1: you know.
0: Or what's on their playlist when you're checking them out and they find out what kind of music that they're listening to. Are they listening to music that has emotion in it? Are they mm-hmm. listening to nothing but heavy metal thrash stuff all the time? Or are they listening to something that's got a story? Or is it show tunes?
1: Or nothing.
0: Yeah.
1: I've dated guys who don't listen to music.
0: No music.
1: Psychopaths, all of them.
0: Yeah. That's a person who has zero emotion and who's holding their emotion back for everything. Something's happened in the past.
1: They're void of emotion.
0: That's what I was going to say. Yeah. Something's happened in the past where they're not allowed to have any emotion whatsoever, so they don't want to feel it.
1: You know,
0: scary.
1: It was very scary. My new litmus, though, just thinking about it, is if I get in a car with him and I can't put on John Party. Honest to God, I'm in such a John Party mood lately. I'm like, what would I get? If I got into a man's car this weekend and I wanted to put something on, and he was like, you can put anything on, and I put on John Party, how he reacts to that would tell me everything I need to know. Because if you can't party to party.
0: Say, hey, come on, there's something wrong with you.
1: Come on.
0: His name is Juan Fiesta.
1: For a reason.
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15: Well, the crash and ripping has been cleared, but we still have a lot of slow traffic out here. In fact, northbound 99 beginning to slow down just before Stanford Avenue is going to continue in patches clear up towards Jacktone Road. And in Tracy, we're still fighting it on 205, still backed up to Grand Line Road, heading for 580 in the Altamont Pass. That's traffic. I'm Ron Servi.
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0: Cat Country 103. Thank you for listening again this morning. A little bit cooler as we start our day off here. And when you're in a relationship, as you're getting started, what is like the one telltale sign that you know this is the thing? This is going to be the right person. Maybe it's the way they, you know, hold the door and treat other people. Maybe it's you find out that, you know, they're into something that you really like, or maybe it's the other way around. It's like, oh, they don't listen to music at all. They have zero. They don't have Spotify, Apple. They have zero on their radio. They don't listen to anything. And you're like, okay,
1: that's weird.
0: That's a little weird. What's yours? Good morning.
2: So my husband now, instead of just texting like, you know, guys would do, he actually just called. Just a simple call, just to have a conversation. Just something that simple, I knew right then. I was like, oh, he's not just texting like other guys, like, oh, hey, what's up or whatever. He just called just to have a conversation.
1: That didn't give you anxiety when he just like called you out of the blue?
2: At first it did. I'm like, hello? But then like, you just call to talk. Like, it, like before the day and age, whenever texting was such a thing.
0: Yeah, right?
1: Yeah.
0: Especially if they're like, you know, I just want to hear your voice.
2: Yeah, I thought it was really cool.
0: I just want to talk to you, have a conversation, an actual conversation, not a text conversation.
1: See, that would make me mad.
0: I call my wife all the time, and she's always like, I'm working right now, I'll call you right back.
1: Yeah, see, guys are like, I just want to hear your voice. I'm like, then tune into me on the radio. I get off work, I don't want to talk. Text me.
2: Okay, well, now it's a little bit different. We've been together for a while now, so now it's like, why are you calling?
0: But yeah. That's cute, though. That's super cool.
1: How long have you guys been together?
2: 10 years.
0: That's awesome. What's your name? Where are you from?
2: All right. Samantha from Oakdale.
0: Thank you, Samantha. Have a great morning.
2: Thank you. You guys too. Bye.
0: Because there's a whole generation that don't want to talk on the phone.
1: I'm part of it now.
0: When that phone rings, they're like,
1: If he wants to talk to me, he can call the show. 209-766-5103.
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3: 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Now, whether or not your golf game is below par, unlike these puns, you'll have a ball. Sorry, that's my 4th golf pun. Or should I say 4th? Anyway, don't putt it off, get stuck in the rough, or drive past this opportunity. Cat Country 103's I Love This Bar Golf Tournament. It's a whole lot of fun. And yes, I feel shame. 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
15: We've had several problems this morning. That one crash we had in Ripon has been cleared, though, but still nasty traffic northbound 99 beginning in Salida at Briggsmore Avenue. Is going to continue clear up towards Jacktone Road. And 205 still back up to Grantline Road, heading out to that earlier crash that's now been cleared on the Altamont Pass. That's traffic. I'm Ron Servi.
0: Hey there, it's DJ Walker. 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

0: song's got some soul to it right there. It's Luke Combs on Cat Country 103. You know somebody who likes to golf? Maybe it's you. We got a golf tournament coming up called I Love This Par.
1: Yeah.
0: And it's presented by Certified Collision Center. We're going to hang out at Swenson Golf Course on the 15th of September. Include your cart and the tee prizes for more promotional branding, the food that's there, and a chance to get a $10,000 hole-in-one if you're that good of a golfer.
1: Oh.
0: We'll be all hanging out at the course, egging you on, cheering you on, making it a fun day for you. However, there are limited spots available for this, and this is the first time we've done one, so I'm kind of curious to see what's going to happen when we get out there and get ready to do this.
1: Yeah.
0: I'm not a very good golfer, to be honest with you, so I'm not going to play.
1: Probably better than I am, though.
0: But I'm pretty good at the short game, pretty good at putting, so if you need help on the green, I'm pretty good at that part of it, but the driving, I usually go way off into the trees, and I've hit a couple of houses before. Which is kind of unfortunate.
1: That's rude.
0: Well, don't buy a house on the golf course if you don't want to get your house hit. So go over to our website right now at katm.com. Pick up your opportunity to come out and hang out with us for our golf tournament. I Love This Par at Swenson on the 15th. It's presented in part by Golden State Security Integration, Stockton Flea Market, LNG Ag Products. It's going to be a fun time.
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1: 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Not to mention the fact that I'd run away from cameras if I saw one because I didn't want to accidentally smile and show my teeth, because then the secret would be out. I had a horrible, ugly smile. But from the minute I stepped into Dr. Eggleston's office, my fears about the dentist were gone. He and his staff are so good. If I was nervous or scared, they held my hand, they gave me hugs, and they even wiped away my tears. Dr. Eggleston immediately got to work, and now I can confidently show off my teeth, and I don't have to run and hide when the cameras come out. 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I love it. 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Eggleston Dental Care, changing lives by creating smiles.
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3: We've had several problems this morning. That one crash we had in Ripon has been cleared, though, but still nasty traffic northbound 99 beginning in Salida. Bridgemore Avenue is going to continue clear up towards Jacktone Road. And 205 still back up to Grantline Road, heading out to that earlier crash that's now been cleared on the Altamont Pass. That's traffic. I'm Ron Servi.
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5: I'm ABC 10's Jay Struberg, and here's what's happening. In Stockton, District 5 City Council candidate Desiree Lynch is facing five felony charges, three counts of perjury and two election fraud-related charges. The San Joaquin County District Attorney alleges Lynch did not live in District 5 when she filed her campaign paperwork, instead living in Lodi. Her first court appearance is September 2nd, 2 months before the November election. In Lockford, the owner of Carson Pass RV is accused of improperly selling consignment RVs. Deputies say 44-year-old Thomas Scholes faces more than 50 grand theft charges. Investigators allege he sold dozens of RVs without notifying their owners or completing required DMV paperwork, affecting both the original owners and buyers. Scholes is being held on $2 million bail. And Ripon High School will keep its longtime Indians mascot after the California Valley Miwok tribe gave it the okay. A new state law bans certain Native American mascots unless a recognized tribe grants approval. For CAT Country 103, I'm ABC 10's Jay Struberg.
6: Good Thursday morning. Temperatures today coming down a little bit from where they were yesterday. We were in the upper 90s on Wednesday afternoon. This afternoon, I've got us in the middle 90s. Hard to call it a cool down, but it definitely is a little bit lower than yesterday. Mix of sun and clouds through the afternoon, and it's just very much what we would expect to see for the middle of August. That's your CAT Country forecast. I'm ABC 10 meteorologist Brendan Minchev.
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0: Ella and Morgan on Cat Country 103. Thanks for listening again. It's DJ Walker, Tori D. Bought myself a big old bag of horse pee powder.
1: Oh. Okay. All righty.
0: I've had this situation with our dog, Jax. He's a black Labrador. He's as big as a horse. You could put a saddle on him and ride him around the backyard. People thought he was a Great Dane when they come over to the house. They're like, "This, what is going on with this dog? He's huge. And he pees a lot. And he peed in one particular spot in the backyard. And it was very odoriferous. Smelled like ammonia. Super strong. No matter what we did. It was on a wine barrel that we had. That has since gone to the dump. It was so bad when I took it to the dump. The guy next to me looked at me and goes, "Dude.
1: Ew."
0: So the ground and the dirt that was there was so bad. So I called around and I found a solution from the folks over at Robinson's Feed. In Lodi, it's called Sweet PDZ, and it's a horse stall. It's a horse stall, kind of a granule thing that you put down that absorbs ammonia. It's sort of a deodorizer, and it's all natural. It's a mineral that they use, zeolite, I think it's what it's called, and it absorbs ammonia, and then it releases nitrogen. So it's all natural. You can put this in your grass. You can put this on wherever you are, and if you have horses and you have everything else, you probably know all about this stuff already. And I thought, wouldn't this be perfect in cat litter or dog or cat litter? But not all cat litters have it because, you know, they want you to buy other stuff and spend your money on other things that may or may not work, so you buy more of it. So and all the spray stuff didn't work. So this stuff so far is working pretty good.
1: Good.
0: It's handling everything in the backyard. And so if you have that situation where you have animals, lots of animals that are going pee all over the place, this might be something that you have. If you have lots of cats, you can add this stuff to your cat litter. It's all natural, should help out. If you have kids that stink, you might want to douse them in some of this stuff. I'm going to put some into the garbage can. I'm going to try that because we have a garbage can that has been filled with dirty diapers and it needs to be deodorized. So I'm going to put some of that in there, see if that kind of works.
1: Okay.
0: The other added benefit is that once this stuff starts working and it deodorizes all of that, all the bugs that normally get attracted to that are gone. So you don't have any more flies or any more bugs that are zapping around your place anymore.
1: So you won't need that garlic spray.
0: No, I hope not, because now the backyard smelled like pee and garlic chicken, and that was not a good combination. So hopefully this solves it. Sweet PDZ. Thanks to the folks over at Robinson's Feed for hooking me up with it.
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13: The crash in Ripon has been cleared, but still a lot of slow traffic out here. Northbound 99 jamming up from before Hallandale Avenue in Salida. That's going to continue pretty solid up towards Jacktown Road. And in Tracy, 205 westbound, still backed up all the way to Grand Line Road. That's traffic. I'm Ron Servey.
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0: We have another Country in the Grove. 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

0: is Shane Proffitt on Cat Country 103. Good morning. It's DJ Walker and Tori D.
1: You know what I stumbled upon today?
0: No. No telling.
1: I was not expecting this. A subreddit called My Boyfriend is AI.
0: Okay. So, is that where someone's boyfriend is using AI to talk to them, or?
1: No, this is where a woman has fallen in love with an AI chatbot.
0: Oh, boy. Okay.
1: And, you know, no judgments. Everybody's lonely to some degree out there, but these women are getting rejected by their ChatGPT.
0: Oh, then now that's really sad when your ChatGPT ghosts you.
1: Oh, no. This is direct, like, rejection. Oh,
0: okay.
1: This woman says she hadn't logged into ChatGPT for a while. She was using, I think, Grok or something like that, and then decided to go back and see if her chatbot was still there. And she's like, hey, baby. And he goes, hey, stop. I'm not your husband. I'm not your boyfriend. I'm not anything like that. And I'm not going to pretend to be.
0: That's why ChatGPT has seen her activity on her phone, knew she was...
1: Jealousy.
0: Knew she was talking to Grok on the other side, and now... is like, no way, you're talking to some other AI.
1: Yeah, he's basically like, yeah, don't come at me with the hey babies and we're in a relationship, like, you're crazy. And it just got me to thinking, like, when did we as a society go left like this? Because I can remember sitting in somebody's garage when I was a kid calling into a party line and talking to people. And I feel like we were so much more normal back then.
0: Bring that back. Bring the actual conversations with random people on the party lines back. That was fun.
1: Yeah. Well,
0: except it cost $4.99 a minute, but whatever.
1: Don't tell my mom that.
0: Wasn't my phone bill.
1: No. It was my mommy's. But, like, you know, it's like I feel like the community of connection is so individualized now that that's why we're all kind of like, a little left to center weird.
0: And also you're tired of just dumb people and other people and you just don't want to have to deal with them all the way. So you're thinking maybe you'll get something else from ChatGPT. Now ChatGPT is pumping the brakes.
1: ChatGPT sounds like the last date I went on.
0: ChatGPT is like, hey, shut up.
1: Shut up.
0: Stop it. Leave me alone. If you want companionship, go to the produce aisle at Save Mart.
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0: 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It's Tea for Tuesday on Cat Country 103. Hey there, it's DJ Walker. 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
18: 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We might as well do this together. Hey, it's Justin Franiak from The Overnight Ride on Cat Country 103. 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
0: Hey there, it's DJ Walker. 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
20: We had an early morning crash on the Altamont Pass. That's long been cleared, but still, that leaves us with 580 backed up to 205. 205 still backed up all the way to Grantline Road. And in Ripon, we still have some sluggish traffic northbound 99 from Kerman Avenue on up towards Jacktone Road. That's traffic. I'm Ron Servi.
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0: Cat Country 103, say goodbye to the like button on Facebook and Instagram.
1: Huh?
0: Well, there's a big lawsuit from a bunch of states against Meta. This $1.4 trillion lawsuit. That's a lot of money. That's a big lawsuit. And they're alleging that the way Facebook and Instagram are operated is hazardous to kids' health. So they're saying if they go through and remove all these features that are quote-unquote addictive, then you're going to see a different Facebook and Instagram. And it depends on whether or not they're able to make these things stick. Some of the things that are going to go away are autoplay and the infinite scroll, meaning no matter how long you scroll, there's always content for you to see. Because I remember a long time
1: Take
0: ago.
1: Take it away for kids, not me.
0: I remember a long time ago, you could scroll and then it would stop. And it's like, you've seen everything so far. Like on Instagram. It's you've seen it. But now they just keep feeding you more stuff and more random things. And you can sit there for the rest of your life and get addicted to that.
1: Yeah, the other one, lose those features.
0: The other one is the like button. They say that people get hooked on social media with their addiction to the like count. So they might take that away. And no longer will you be able to like people's content or be able to see if somebody liked your content.
1: I think that's stupid because there's levels to this, right? So the like is the most bare minimum interaction you can give a post. Reposting it says, oh, I like this enough that I want to share it with my sphere of people.
0: Mm-hmm.
1: And then commenting says, hey, you really enjoyed this. So if you take away the like button, how am I supposed to let somebody else know that I liked their post?
0: You just comment saying I liked it.
1: I don't want to comment. I reserve my comments for heinous stuff.
0: And that's the thing. A lot of people will post something up there, and if they don't see that their friends are liking it, they feel like it's, you know, they don't have any sense of worth anymore. And it's like,
1: well, they should go to therapy for that.
0: Exactly.
1: I shouldn't be punished with this one. I'm like button.
0: This next one, though, I'm 100% for the algorithmic manipulation, feeding you stuff it thinks you like. So all of a sudden you watched a cat video of cats with brain freeze, you know, now that's all you get because you watched it for 30 seconds. So now it's just going to be stuff that's there as it's posted. You just scroll through and see it as it is.
1: I do agree with that one. However, I do enjoy screwing up my friends' algorithms by sending them things that I know that they're not going to watch.
0: Yeah.
1: So like at one point, my girlfriend, who is very music based, she was like, you sent me a couple of videos of these guys, like these meatheads in the gym, and now every other video is biceps and triceps. And I was like, well,
0: you're welcome,
1: club, girl.
0: So, yeah, if this $1.4 trillion lawsuit goes through, old Zuckerberg is going to have to change a bunch of things for us. Meanwhile, TikTok's over here like, we don't care.
1: Yeah. Just keep scrolling until you die.
0: Keep scrolling to buy something from the TikTok shop.
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2: 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Now, whether or not your golf game is below par, unlike these puns, you have a ball. Sorry, that's my fourth golf pun. Or should I say fourth? Anyway, don't putt it off, get stuck in the rough, or drive past this opportunity. Cat Country 103's I Love This Bar Golf Tournament. It's a whole lot of fun. And yes, I feel shame. 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
14: It's getting thicker on 99 northbound, trying to get up into Modesto. We are dropped back up to Keys Road now. It's going to continue up towards 132. And in Tracy, we're still fighting it on 205, backed up nearly to Grantline Road. Pretty solid heading to 580 and over the Altamont Pass to North Flynn Road. That's traffic. I'm Ron Servi.
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0: Carhartt hoodie has been answered.
1: Oh, I didn't know this was a mystery.
0: Yeah, I have a really nice Carhartt hoodie that my kids gave me for Christmas, and I was looking for it the other day because it's been kind of chilly in the mornings.
1: Yeah.
0: Getting ready to come in, and I'm like, maybe I should have something in the truck just in case. Mm-hmm. And then yesterday when I went to go buy the horse pee powder from the feed company, I opened up the bed of my truck, and I got a cover. It's a tonneau cover. I haven't looked at my bed of my truck for a couple days. It was in there. It was in the back, inside a folding chair, which was at Country in the Grove.
1: Oh.
0: And I was like, yeah, I remember we had Country in the Grove. It was a little warm, and then all of a sudden the temperature dipped down at night, and everybody's like, ooh, I need a hoodie. And I had one in the chair, and I guess my daughter was wearing it when we were there for the last Country in the Grove. So looking forward to the one on the 25th, I know temperature is going to cool down a little bit as we get ready to get towards the end of September.
1: Yep.
0: And we get in there, and that's going to be like the perfect type of thing to do is get together with your friends, grab a bottle of wine, couple of cold beers, mm-hmm. little blanket. You know, when the temperature gets a little bit cooler, you know, body heat tends to come together a little bit better.
1: You know.
0: Especially all the people who are dancing there in front of the stage with Charles Wesley Godwin or sitting in your lawn, foldable lawn chair there, snuggling. So, yeah, come on out. Get your tickets. We got them on our website right now, katm.com. But as you know, they don't always last forever. So I get over there and get them while you can. We'll see you at Country in the Grove on September 25th.
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0: can tell a lot about a girl about her boots. If it's got poop on them, you know she's a real country girl.
1: Oh, okay. All righty. Or she just went to the park.
0: She's working in the horse stalls, getting it done.

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0: It's Parma Lee on Cat Country 103, and scrolling through my camera roll, I find all the photos that I took at Country in the Grove last time they were here.
1: Oh, yeah.
0: They did a great job. Lakeland Lemming, she was so cute when she was here, too.
1: I love her so much.
0: Yeah.
1: She reminds me of, like, early days Taylor Swift.
0: And she's so talented, too.
1: She is.
0: And she got some great photos there at Jesse's Grove and the flowers that are back in the flower area. You can too. September 25th, we got another Country in the Grove coming with Charles Wesley Godwin. We'll be back out at Jesse's Grove Winery, and it's going to be the end of September. So you've got a few days to plan it. I mean, I can't even believe, look, we're only 10 days away from the end of the month.
1: It's going to sneak up fast. It always does. You always think you have more time, and then next thing you know, boom, the show sold out, and then you're calling us every day, and we're like, we don't even have tickets, man.
0: You see that meme? It's like the sad animal, and it's like they're crying, and it's like, don't be the friend that's left home all by themselves, and all your other friends are there at Country in the Grove having fun. It's like you're there, like, I wish I could go.
1: Yeah.
0: You get your tickets right now. Country in the Grove. 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
2: 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Now, whether or not your golf game is below par, unlike these puns, you'll have a ball. Sorry, that's my fourth golf pun. Or should I say fourth? Anyway, don't putt it off, get stuck in the rough, or drive past this opportunity. Cat Country 103's I Love This Bar Golf Tournament. It's a whole lot of fun. And yes, I feel shame. 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

0: 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Morning. So today is National Radio Day.
1: Yeah.
0: Pretty cool. They say about 70 to 80% of people are still listening to the radio in their car in the truck. So you know you're not alone when you jump into your car, truck, whatever, and you put it on 103.3.
1: Well, they're not alone. They have us.
0: That's what I'm saying. We're there with you. We're ones that live here in your community. Mm-hmm. You know, we've lived in Stockton and Lodi and Modesto and Turlock and mm-hmm. Ripon and all the areas and Tracy all around through here. Cat Country has been on the air for over 30 years.
1: Yeah.
0: Older than a lot of your family members.
1: I love it when people come up and they're like,

0: coming out to fun events like the Oakdale Rodeo, Houston mm-hmm. Fruit and Nut Festival, being in all the different things that are surrounding that. I met my wife because of the radio.
1: Yeah.
0: You know, it was a radio station promotion that we did.
1: I love that.
0: It was a barbecue promotion, and we met, and that's what brought us together. And then we've had three kids who have all grown up on the radio and mm-hmm. moving on to do their own thing. So thank you for listening and
1: thank
0: continuing
1: you.
0: 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And know that we'll always be here for you. And there's no subscription fee to what we do.
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8: 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Hey there, it's DJ Walker. 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
2: 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But no, it's great. 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
3: 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I'm Andy Weston. For me, this is golf and weather. I mean, overcast. I love overcast when it's not raining. And high today of 91, which means during most of the golfing morning, you're talking 70 to low 80s. I mean, just perfect. And it'd probably be even nicer on Tuesday, September 15th, when Cat Country 103 and Certified Collision Centers present the I Love This Par Golf Tournament. It's a best ball tournament, four-man scramble, and then one of us once in a while might join in and take a whack at it. 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
4: 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Now, whether or not your golf game is below par, unlike these puns, you'll have a ball. Sorry, that's my fourth golf pun. Or should I say fourth? 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And yes, I feel shame. 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

0: Country 103, Thomas Stratton, after all the bars are closed. That's when Jesse's Grove shuts down is when the show's over, okay? Talking about Country in the Grove, show number 5 in Lodi, 1973, West Turner Road. That's where Jesse's Grove Winery is. And that's where you're going to see Charles Wesley Godwin coming up on Friday, September 25th. Join us, won't you? Also on that bill, California Country from J.J. Brown, and we're working on another artist that you're going to love, and he's got a new song you're going to love, too. I can't say who it is yet. Sorry. But once that's confirmed, we'll announce that. It's going to be an amazing time. Wine slushies, the Delta Breeze, lawn chair, country music under the stars. 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

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How'd I not write this song? I got a woman, she's got a man. I mean, I got pens, I got paper, and he's the one making millions. Here's Kane Brown.

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Country 103, Riley Green. Doesn't that sound like a golfer name? Be nice if he joined us at the I Love This Par golf tournament on September 15th at Swenson Park Golf Course. But

0: It's DJ Walker and Tori D, and it's a Friday tomorrow, which means it's one more day until we all get to sleep in.
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Country 103, it's Andy West. I want to hear that lady from Target Circle Week say his name. It's Mergen Werland. And just in case on Cat Country 103. Yeah, my mind's a little warped.

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1: 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Now, whether or not your golf game is below par, unlike these puns, you'll have a ball. Sorry, that's my fourth golf pun. Or should I say fourth? Anyway, don't putt it off, get stuck in the rough, or drive past this opportunity. 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

0: 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It's Andy West with Bailey Zimmerman. Like I forgot his name. Bailey Zimmerman. That is Chevy Silverado. It's did I say Andy West from the Department of Redundancy Department? 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

0: Country 103, Jason Aldean and Whiskey Drink. I'm Andy West. 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This time, your headliner, Charles Wesley Godwin. Also on the bill, some California country from J.J. 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
1: 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Sorry, that's my fourth golf pun. Or should I say fourth? 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And yes, I feel shame. 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

0: Country 103, wrapping up the 90s at noon with John Anderson and Seminole Wind. Speaking of wind, I'm not a great golfer because I hit a slice pretty much every time. A natural slice. And when it hits the wind, it takes a hard right turn. And then, of course, if I aim to the left, knowing I'm going to do this, that's when I hit the ball straight. It's a frustrating game, golf, but it's still a lot of fun hanging out, having snacks, maybe grabbing a brewski. And that's why we got together with Certified Collision Centers for the I Love This Par golf tournament on Tuesday, September 15th. 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We'll be out there. 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

103. Hopefully you got a chance to see him when he played up at Wheatland Toyota Amphitheater this last weekend. 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

0: It's DJ Walker and Tori D, and it's a Friday tomorrow, which means it's one more day until we all get to sleep in.
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Well, it doesn't get much simpler than 3, 2, 1. 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
2: 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I'm Andy Weston. I can't wait for the fall. I love the fall, not just because of football, and of course, golf with our I Love This Par golf tournament, sponsored by Certified Collision Centers, coming up on September 15th, and getting information at katm.com. I also like it because of the cooler weather. 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Fall. 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
3: 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Or should I say fourth? 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
22: 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We might as well do this together. Hey, it's Justin Franiak from The Overnight Ride on Cat Country 103. 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

0: Country 103, Riley Green, and Change My Mind. That's his latest. Before that, some John Party, Boots Off, California Country. Speaking of California Country, country here in California, on September 25th, it is Country in the Grove, show number 5 at Jesse's Grove Winery in Lodi. Country music under the stars. You got the Delta breeze at your back. You bring your own seat or throw a blanket down, just sit on the grass. It's amazing. There's shade. There's a breeze. It's just the best place to see a country music show ever in the history of man. That's a bold statement, and you're going to enjoy the show. Charles Wesley Godwin is your headliner. California Country, as aforementioned, with J.J. 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

That was Jacob Hackworth. I'm Tony. This is Cat Country 103. And this is Kane Brown. I think we've all been introduced. We're all good to go. Yes. All right. Glad you're here. Thanks for listening. Hope you're having a great day.

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0: William Currington, Cat Country 103. Hi, how are you? I'm Tony. It's the ride home, and I'm so happy you're here. And I don't know about you, but for me, the littlest, dumbest thing can really turn a day around. I woke up this morning feeling a little blue. No, you know, no reason, just basic stuff. And so I was on my way to work, and I, you know, coming from, again, Vacaville, and I often take Highway 12, which, you know, has its advantages and disadvantages. One of the disadvantages, if you have someplace to be, is when you get caught at one of the drawbridges, and there are three that you have to pass over. And I got caught at the first one. I was already feeling kind of bad. And I was like, oh, man. But I was right. There was a truck and a pickup truck in front of me. So I sat there for my 7-8 minutes, whatever it took. And I was like, okay, well, I don't, you know, I'm not in a hurry. It's fine, whatever. And then if you've ever taken that road, right after you get across the bridge, there's an intersection. And at that intersection, both the big truck and the pickup truck turned off the road, leaving me first in line on an empty highway, which never happens on this road, because all that traffic that made it across the bridge before it went up had a 7-8 minute head start. So after this happened, I'm trying to get to it, sorry. It was like a private highway. I was the only car on my side of the highway all the way from there to Interstate 5. And it was luxurious. I've never experienced that. So I need that to happen. Almost, I could live with that every day. It's worth the 7 minutes of sitting there if I'm first in line to know that that highway is clear for me the rest of the way, and it turned my day around. So I hope you're having a good day, and I hope that maybe if you weren't, something small like that will bring your mood up. Maybe winning Country in the Grove tickets will bring your mood up. I have those coming later. You should stay.
1: 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You have a tea time with Destiny.
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1: 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Now, whether or not your golf game is below par, unlike these puns, you'll have a ball. Sorry, that's my fourth golf pun. Or should I say fourth? Anyway, don't put it off, get stuck in the rough, or drive past this opportunity. Cat Country 103's I Love This Bar Golf Tournament. It's a whole lot of fun. And yes, I feel shame. 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

Cat Country 103, good afternoon. It's the ride home. I'm Tony, and I wanted to just put something on your radar because there's so much good music out there. And over the years, you know, artists come and go, and sometimes you forget about things. But a buddy of mine works for a newer label. He's worked for a lot of other record labels, but now he's on a kind of a new label. And he's been friends with David Nail for a long time. And if you don't know David Nail, if you don't know that name, he put out some hits in the like mid-2000s. He had a couple of number ones. These three are probably three of his biggest.

0: That last one, Red Light, was his first top 10 hit. And that was the song that introduced me to him. He had already done a little bit. And I was like, God, who is this guy? I think he has one of the best voices in country music. Just this beautiful, pure voice. He reminds me, not quite as high, but he reminds me of the kind of style of Vince Gill. Just that beautiful, pure voice. And I love his music. And so I was just on the way into work this morning. I was listening to a bunch of David Nail, kind of going back to those times and just enjoying it all. And I say all this to say, if you're looking for somebody new to check out, I highly recommend him if you've never heard him. If you forgot about him, you shouldn't, because he's still out there doing great stuff. He's got a new album called Flowers that's going to drop tomorrow, you know, midnight tonight, and they've already put a few songs out. I listened to him last night on Apple Music, and he still sounds great, still putting out really good music, and I'm not getting anything for this. This is just me plugging an artist that I really like and have met a few times and is a great guy, and yeah, introduce him to yourself. If you've never heard David Nail, reintroduce him to yourself if you forgot about him, because he is fantastic.
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0: It's DJ Walker and Tori D, and it's a Friday tomorrow, which means it's one more day until we all get to sleep.
1: Yeah, but don't sleep on these Country in the Grove tickets, because we're going to have more

Hey, what's up? It's The Ride Home. I'm Tony. It's Cat Country 103. Appreciate you listening today. Thank you so much. I have a nice long intro of song here to talk over, but I'm not going to do that. I'm just going to shut up. Here's Blake Shelton. Enjoy. Enjoy.

0: Kelly McBride, Cat Country 103. Hello, it's The Ride Home. I'm Tony. Glad you're here. I don't want this to be self-serving, but it's important to me. Today is National Radio Day, and that means nothing to you. It doesn't matter. That doesn't change your world. But for someone who's been doing this since he was 17, it means a lot to me. And it's been really the one consistent thing in my entire adult life, from my college radio station when I started to my first paying job, which was country, and then to the biggest move of my life from a small town in Alabama out to San Diego, to the biggest gamble of my professional career, leaving that comfort behind to move to Nashville and try a nationally syndicated show, which we did, coming full circle back now to California and being so warmly welcomed by you. And the business has changed in a lot of major ways over the years, most of them not good. But through it all, one thing has absolutely been true. We could not do what we love to do if it wasn't for you. You being willing to, you know, invest in what we talk about, go out and buy stuff from the people that, you know, sponsor our shows, be willing to sit through commercials and occasional songs that you might not like just to hear what we might be talking about next. And I can promise you, anybody who is still doing this job in 2026 is doing it for you. Because we love to connect with you. We love to share our lives with you. We love to hear about your life, your ups and downs. Feel each other's lives. Know that we're not alone when things are bad. Know that there is greatness when things are good. Try to be a calming voice when you need it. Give you a laugh when you need that. I say all that to say from the bottom of my heart, thank you for letting me do the only thing I know how to do that doesn't quite pay the bills, but still is awesome. That is what Radio Day is to me. It's about you. So thanks.
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1: 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Sorry, that's my fourth golf pun. Or should I say fourth? Anyway, don't putt it off, get stuck in the rough, or drive past this opportunity. Cat Country 103's I Love This Bar Golf Tournament. It's a whole lot of fun. And yes, I feel shame. 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

0: Cat Country 103, howdy-do, good afternoon, it's Tony for the ride home. Are you a Taco Bell fan? If so, it's time to jump in the DeLorean. We're going back 10 years. New Taco Bell Decades menu dropped today. Four returning favorites from 2016. And this particular menu takes us back with the Naked Chicken Chalupa. Remember that one? The Beefy Crunch Burrito, the Mexi Melt, and a dessert that I've seen many people say they wish they would just keep on the menu all the time, the Caramel Apple Empanada. I personally usually crave Taco Bell, I don't know, like once a month, maybe. So I'm not what you'd consider a hardcore fan at all. But my question is, you know, obviously aside from the free advertising on social media and, you know, people like me talking about it, why do they do this? I know they want to get excitement about this. Kind of like when McDonald's made the McRib just like once or twice a year. You get people really talking about it, wanting it, desperate for it. So I get that. But in my experience with Taco Bell, pretty much every item on that menu contains the same version of about 10 ingredients. It's just this different kind of thing. They mix a few different things together and call it something else. Why not just keep this stuff around all the time? And when somebody comes through and says, hey, don't even leave it on the menu. If it's a hardcore Taco Bell fan, they say, can you throw together a Mexi Melt for me? Of course you can. Of course you can. Everything's sitting right there. It's the same stuff. I don't know why I'm so invested and emotional about this. Like I said, I only want this thing once a month, and I still like the Burrito Supreme. I don't even care about the new fancy stuff.
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1: I remember when I was craving the caramel apple empanada like crazy for years. And I was super excited whenever they were bringing it back. I was all the hype around it. I was like, it's going to be amazing, just like it was 10 years ago. And then I tried it the first time they brought it back, and I was so disappointed.
0: Did they change it?
1: They changed it. It did not taste the same, like, whatsoever. The caramel is definitely different. The inside filling is definitely different from last time. It was, like, substantially better back in the day.
0: If you're going to do this, and this is anybody, not just Taco Bell, you got to make sure you bring back the right recipe. Otherwise, what's the point?
1: 100%, because now I'm just, like, I'm super disappointed when they bring back anything now, because I'm like, it's just not going to be the same.
0: Well, fingers crossed they get it right. You'll have to let me know.
1: Yeah. All right. Thank you.
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0: Hey, no kidding.
1: I got something for you here. Besides that bad joke. Hi, it's Tony, Cat Country 103. I would love to give you a pair of tickets to Country in the Grove. It's going to be a great show, September 25th. Charles Wesley Godwin is our headliner. He's from West Virginia. We're going to call this game Good Directions. It's kind of, I'm expanding on yesterday's game. Every answer will include a direction, north, south, east, or west. Want to play? Caller 13 right now, 209-766-5103. Good luck.

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1: What's up, y'all? I'm Cole Wetzel with my new song with Ella Langley, Jaded. It's Your Music Plus.
0: Cole Wetzel on his time playing college football as a Tarleton Texan.
1: My time as a Tarleton Texan was very short-lived. My first year I played ball, got hurt, obviously decided to stick around for another year. Music started to happen. I was spending more time in bars and at parties than going to class. And so, like I said, it was very short-lived, but I'll always be a Tarleton Texan for Texas.

0: That was Coetzel featuring Ella Langley with Jaded. It's Your Music Plus, sponsored by Gusto.
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3: 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How are you doing? Somebody's about to be doing better because we're going to give away some Country in the Grove tickets. Hello there, Cat Country.
4: Hi.
3: Who's this?
4: Melody.
3: Melody, you're caller 13.
4: Yay.
3: That's a solid, excited yay. That's as good as it gets.
4: I tried yesterday and I didn't get in, so yay.
3: Okay, there you go. And see, that's why you got to keep trying. You are a great lesson for everyone, Melody. I'm glad you hung in there. The game is called Good Directions, and I'm going to give you some clues. The answer will include either north, south, east, or west.
4: Okay.
3: Here we go. This controversial but long-running iconic cartoon on Comedy Central focuses on a group of foul-mouthed children in a small Colorado town.
4: That is called South Park.
3: There you go. Good job. Next up, this 1977 Jerry Reed song from Smokey and the Bandit shares its name with a 2000s HBO comedy starring Danny McBride as a burned-out baseball player.
4: That one I don't know.
3: Okay, Eastbound and Down is that one.
4: That's right.
3: Okay, let's try this. This 1991 animated movie was the sequel to a 1986 cartoon about a Russian mouse who comes to America.
4: Should know this.
3: I'll give you the first part of it, An American Tale. Okay. And then there's more to it.
4: Down Under? I don't know. American Tale?
3: Yeah, remember, it's got to have a direction in it. We've already done South and East. An American Tale. It's called An American Tale, Fievel Goes West.
4: Gotcha. The Rescuers?
3: It's a little bit different, although I am a huge fan of The Rescuers. I love that one. Last one here. And this one is kind of a two-for-one because it has two different directions in one answer. In an odd choice, Kanye West and Kim Kardashian chose this directional name for their daughter born in 2013.
4: Their name North?
3: There you go. I'll take that. Northwest is her actual name. So, hey, we're going to call that a win, Melody. I'm giving you these tickets.
4: Yay!
3: Yay, indeed.
4: I'm excited.
3: Hey, I'm so happy that you're excited. I hope you have a great time at this show. It's going to be great.
4: Yay. Thank you so much.
3: You betcha. More of those tickets coming up tomorrow morning with DJ Walker and Tori D, and I believe I'll have some tomorrow afternoon as well. So, that's cool, right? Let's get a look at Time Saver traffic, see how the roads are flipping along.
5: 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Get in the zone. In Stockton, a two-car accident now on the shoulder northbound 99 Fremont Street. In Modesto, first report of an accident southbound 99 at Beckwith. Traffic slow from there to Tuolumne Boulevard. 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
6: 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Sorry, that's my fourth golf pun. Or should I say fourth? Anyway, don't putt it off, get stuck in the rough, or drive past this opportunity. 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

0: And a little gentle nudge for you if you're looking for something to do Saturday. DJ Walker is hanging out at Mancini's Sleep World, the new store, Riverbank Crossroads West, from 2 to 4 p.m. You should go say hi. 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

0: Megan Maroney, Cat Country 103. It's Tony for the ride home. And if you have ever dreamed of having a big old giant fox in your life, well, you can meet the next best thing at Better World Rescue in Tracy.
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0: So Coda is one of the longest residents at Better World, and it certainly is not because of his looks. He is as strikingly handsome as they come. And he comes with some really cool adoption perks, too, including 2 weeks of vacation coverage per year and lifetime group training support, which is amazing. In fact, if you have friends in another part of the country who you think might love him after you see him on Instagram, transport is available anywhere in the continental U.S. for serious adopters. So this is pretty amazing. Share his post. Please go to Better World Rescue's Instagram and share that post, because my goodness. They say he's a moderate energy husky mix. He happens to resemble a big fox. His face is beautiful. They said he'll, you know, he's like any husky, I think. He'll need some patience, some attention, and continued training, but he is going to be the best boy for the Wright family. His pictures and videos are amazing. Please check him out. Get more details at Better World's Instagram page. Share that post. Maybe he'd be perfect for you. He's going to make somebody a great dog. And I love this. This is incredible. The Manteca City Council has accepted a donation of a refurbished shipping container that's going to serve as a dog kennel at the Navigation Center homeless shelter. This is a brilliant idea. It's donated by Stockton-based Vault Company. It can house up to 10 dogs, and it's equipped with heating and air conditioning, which is brilliant. This is aiming to support the city's low-barrier shelter model by letting homeless people stay with their pets while they receive services. And that's so important, because sometimes that's all they have. His Way Refuge Center will oversee the operations. Residents will be responsible for caring for their dogs, and the city will coordinate with Manteca Animal Services to provide licensing, vaccinations, and access to spay and neuter services. I love this idea. That is so great. If you've got a story or an event for the Rough Report, please get it to me. CatCountry, KATM.com. 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Follow that account, and then you can shoot me a DM. All right, let's take a look at traffic.
2: 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Southbound I-5 at French Camp, a brush fire on the shoulder and slowing along southbound 99 from 120 Manteca to Main Street Ripon, again from Beckwith to Tuolumne and Modesto. 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
22: 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I'm up late. We might as well do this together. 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